fire, and it burns, burns, burns, the ring of fire, the ring of fire.

been round. 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And you know what I'm talking about. Just let me know if you wanna go to that home out on the range. They got a lot of nice girls.

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1: We're gonna do a song. We're gonna do a song that you probably heard before. Let me count it off. One, two, three. Listen to this. For all you MCs in a crew. This is what we want y'all to do. Shoot.
0: So you wanna be an MC?
1: What? Shoot. Well, we got something for ya.
0: Shoot. 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You ain't down.
1: Shoot. DJ Lord, take this round.
0: Yo, Chuck, what's the move, man? I'm on my way up here to the studio, you know what I'm saying? His brother stopped and asked me, yo, what's up? That brother Chuck B.G., he swear he nice. I said, yo, the brother don't swear he nice, he know he nice, you know what I'm saying? So I got to turn to a public enemy, man. Now remember that line you was kicking to me on the way out to L.A. Lofts in Queens while we was in the car on the way to the shop? Well, you're right now, kick the bass with our brothers, let them know. What goes on?
1: What goes on?
0: Yeah, well.

Montel. This is Percy, man, the barber, your barber. 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And this shit is on, man. You gonna make it, cool. Dude, keep on doing what you're doing, man. My phone number is area code 909-082. Give me a call, man. We're getting ready to step out to the Fox Hills Mall right now, but it's Monday morning, about 10:45. 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

way down in the jungle deep. Jungle deep. Jungle deep, deep, deep, deep, deep. Jungle deep.